0: Good evening, West Central Saskatchewan. Here's what's coming up in your three-day forecast. We're continuing to see clear skies this evening across the region, though the north and central areas may see fog developing overnight, bringing lows of 5. Tomorrow, we're seeing a full day of sunshine and clear skies for West Central, the south seeing 20-kilometer winds in the afternoon, with regional highs of 22 and lows of 7. Sunday keeping the trend throughout the weekend with clear skies and sun all day with highs of 25 and lows of 9. I'm Terrence Vosh with your West Central online weather.
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6: Good evening, West Central Saskatchewan. Here's what's coming up in your 3-day forecast. We're continuing to see clear skies this evening across the region, though the north and central areas may see fog developing overnight, bringing lows of 5. Tomorrow, we're seeing a full day of sunshine and clear skies for West Central, the south seeing 20-kilometer winds in the afternoon, with regional highs of 22 and lows of 7. Sunday keeping the trend throughout the weekend with clear skies and sun all day with highs of 25 and lows of 9. I'm Terrence Vosh with your West Central online weather.
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2: 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I'll see you down at Skyline Convenience. 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They got chips and pop and astronaut food, jerky, chocolate, and orange juice, too. And always, a great cup of coffee.
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9: Good evening, West Central Saskatchewan. Here's what's coming up in your three-day forecast. We're continuing to see clear skies this evening across the region, though the north and central areas may see fog developing overnight, bringing lows of 5. Tomorrow we're seeing a full day of sunshine and clear skies for West Central, the south seeing 20-kilometer winds in the afternoon, with regional highs of 22 and lows of 7. Sunday keeping the trend throughout the weekend with clear skies and sun all day, with highs of 25 and lows of 9. I'm Terrence Vosh with your West Central Online weather.
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8: Good evening, West Central Saskatchewan. Here's what's coming up in your three-day forecast. We're continuing to see clear skies this evening across the region, though the north and central areas may see fog developing overnight, bringing lows of 5. Tomorrow, we're seeing a full day of sunshine and clear skies for West Central, the south seeing 20-kilometer winds in the afternoon, with regional highs of 22 and lows of 7. Sunday keeping the trend throughout the weekend with clear skies and sun all day with highs of 25 and lows of 9. I'm Terrence Vosh with your West Central Online weather.
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13: Good evening, West Central Saskatchewan. Here's what's coming up in your three-day forecast. We're continuing to see clear skies this evening across the region, though the north and central areas may see fog developing overnight, bringing lows of 5. Tomorrow we're seeing a full day of sunshine and clear skies for west central, the south seeing 20-kilometer winds in the afternoon, with regional highs of 22 and lows of 7. Sunday keeping the trend throughout the weekend with clear skies and sun all day, with highs of 25 and lows of 9. I'm Terrence Vosch with your West Central Online weather.
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1: The Bigger Culture Fest is happening on September 27th from 1 to 5 at the Bigger Town Hall. You can jump into the Cultural Passport game, meet some different cultural ambassadors, learn something new, and even win prizes along the way. There will also be crafts and a story time for kids, a special performance by J.J. Lavallee, and a mini beading workshop with Brian Smith, and snacks from the Inclusion Bigger concession. The Bigger Culture Fest is happening on September 27th from 1 to 5 at the Bigger Town Hall. And if you have an event or a fundraiser to share for your community, you can post it for free on the West Central online events page.
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0: 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We bring the game. You bring the hot dogs and peanuts.
1: Got him! And strikes out Cody Bellinger, and the Blue Jays have done it.
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3: Good morning, West Central Saskatchewan. Here's what's coming up in your three-day forecast. Today, we should expect a full day of sunshine and clear skies across West Central. Our southern areas may see winds around 20 kilometers this afternoon, coming with regional highs of 22 and lows of 7. Tomorrow, keeping the trend throughout the weekend with clear skies and sun all day with highs of 25 and lows of 9. Monday, you guessed it, sunshine and clear skies throughout the day with highs of 27 and lows of 11. I'm Terrence Vosh with your West Central online weather.
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0: 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And CJYM 1330 is here with every pitch, stolen base, and home run.
1: Guerrero with a fly ball to right. He's hit it well. It is gone.
0: 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We bring the game. You bring the hot dogs and peanuts.
1: Got him! Jeff Hoffman strikes out Cody Bellinger, and the Blue Jays have done it.
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3: Good morning, West Central Saskatchewan. Here's what's coming up in your three-day forecast. Today, we should expect a full day of sunshine and clear skies across West Central. Our southern areas may see winds around 20 kilometers this afternoon, coming with regional highs of 22 and lows of 7. Tomorrow, keeping the trend throughout the weekend with clear skies and sun all day with highs of 25 and lows of 9. Monday, you guessed it, sunshine and clear skies throughout the day with highs of 27 and lows of 11. I'm Terrence Vosh with your West Central online weather.
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0: 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It's Canada's team. And CJYM 1330 is here with every pitch, stolen base, and home run.
1: Guerrero with a fly ball to right. He's hit it well. It is gone.
0: 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We bring the game. You bring the hot dogs and peanuts.
1: Got him! And strikes out Cody Bellinger, and the Blue Jays have done it.
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3: Good morning, West Central Saskatchewan. Here's what's coming up in your three-day forecast. Today, we should expect a full day of sunshine and clear skies across West Central. Our southern areas may see winds around 20 kilometers this afternoon, coming with regional highs of 22 and lows of 7. Tomorrow, keeping the trend throughout the weekend with clear skies and sun all day with highs of 25 and lows of 9. Monday, you guessed it, sunshine and clear skies throughout the day with highs of 27 and lows of 11. I'm Terrence Vosh with your West Central online weather.
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4: Good morning, West Central Saskatchewan. Here's what's coming up in your three-day forecast. Today we should expect a full day of sunshine and clear skies across West Central. Our southern areas may see winds around 20 kilometers this afternoon, coming with regional highs of 22 and lows of 7. Tomorrow keeping the trend throughout the weekend with clear skies and sun all day with highs of 25 and lows of 9. Monday, you guessed it, sunshine and clear skies throughout the day with highs of 27 and lows of 11. I'm Terrence Vosh with your West Central Online weather.
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2: Good morning, West Central Saskatchewan. Here's what's coming up in your three-day forecast. Today, we should expect a full day of sunshine and clear skies across West Central. Our southern areas may see winds around 20 kilometers this afternoon, coming with regional highs of 22 and lows of 7. Tomorrow, keeping the trend throughout the weekend with clear skies and sun all day with highs of 25 and lows of 9. Monday, you guessed it, sunshine and clear skies throughout the day with highs of 27 and lows of 11. I'm Terrence Vosh with your West Central Online weather.
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4: Good morning, West Central Saskatchewan. Here's what's coming up in your three-day forecast. Today, we should expect a full day of sunshine and clear skies across West Central. Our southern areas may see winds around 20 kilometers this afternoon, coming with regional highs of 22 and lows of 7. Tomorrow, keeping the trend throughout the weekend with clear skies and sun all day with highs of 25 and lows of 9. Monday, you guessed it, sunshine and clear skies throughout the day with highs of 27 and lows of 11. I'm Terrence Vosh with your West Central Online weather.
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3: Good morning, West Central Saskatchewan. Here's what's coming up in your three-day forecast. Today, we should expect a full day of sunshine and clear skies across West Central. Our southern areas may see winds around 20 kilometers this afternoon, coming with regional highs of 22 and lows of 7. Tomorrow, keeping the trend throughout the weekend with clear skies and sun all day with highs of 25 and lows of 9. Monday, you guessed it, sunshine and clear skies throughout the day with highs of 27 and lows of 11. I'm Terrence Vosh with your West Central online weather.
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3: Good morning, West Central Saskatchewan. Here's what's coming up in your three-day forecast. Today, we should expect a full day of sunshine and clear skies across West Central. Our southern areas may see winds around 20 kilometers this afternoon, coming with regional highs of 22 and lows of 7. Tomorrow, keeping the trend throughout the weekend with clear skies and sun all day with highs of 25 and lows of 9. Monday, you guessed it, sunshine and clear skies throughout the day with highs of 27 and lows of 11. I'm Terrence Vosh with your West Central online weather.
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3: Good morning, West Central Saskatchewan. Here's what's coming up in your three-day forecast. Today, we should expect a full day of sunshine and clear skies across West Central. Our southern areas may see winds around 20 kilometers this afternoon, coming with regional highs of 22 and lows of 7. Tomorrow, keeping the trend throughout the weekend with clear skies and sun all day with highs of 25 and lows of 9. Monday, you guessed it, sunshine and clear skies throughout the day with highs of 27 and lows of 11. I'm Terrence Vosh with your West Central Online weather.
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4: Good morning, West Central Saskatchewan. Here's what's coming up in your three-day forecast. Today, we should expect a full day of sunshine and clear skies across West Central. Our southern areas may see winds around 20 kilometers this afternoon, coming with regional highs of 22 and lows of 7. Tomorrow, keeping the trend throughout the weekend with clear skies and sun all day with highs of 25 and lows of 9. Monday, you guessed it, sunshine and clear skies throughout the day with highs of 27 and lows of 11. I'm Terrence Vosh with your West Central online weather.
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0: 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It's Canada's team. 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
1: Guerrero with a fly ball to right. He's hit it well. It is gone.
0: 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We bring the game. You bring the hot dogs and peanuts.
1: Got him! F. Hoffman strikes out Cody Bellinger, and the Blue Jays have done it.
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3: Good morning, West Central Saskatchewan. Here's what's coming up in your three-day forecast. Today, we should expect a full day of sunshine and clear skies across West Central. Our southern areas may see winds around 20 kilometers this afternoon, coming with regional highs of 22 and lows of 7. Tomorrow, keeping the trend throughout the weekend with clear skies and sun all day with highs of 25 and lows of 9. Monday, you guessed it, sunshine and clear skies throughout the day with highs of 27 and lows of 11. I'm Terrence Vosh with your West Central online weather.
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6: Good morning, West Central Saskatchewan. Here's what's coming up in your three-day forecast. Today, we should expect a full day of sunshine and clear skies across West Central. Our southern areas may see winds around 20 kilometers this afternoon, coming with regional highs of 22 and lows of 7. Tomorrow, keeping the trend throughout the weekend with clear skies and sun all day with highs of 25 and lows of 9. Monday, you guessed it, sunshine and clear skies throughout the day with highs of 27 and lows of 11. I'm Terrence Vosh with your West Central Online weather.
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8: Sunny today and windy, 21 degrees. A few clouds tonight with a low of 6. Tomorrow it'll be sunny and windy with a high of 25. On Monday, sunshine, 28 degrees. Tuesday it'll be sunny and 27. Current weather conditions can be found anytime on your West Central Online app. I'm Judy Peters.
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7: Sunny today and windy, 21 degrees. A few clouds tonight with a low of 6. Tomorrow it'll be sunny and windy with a high of 25. On Monday, sunshine, 28 degrees. Tuesday it'll be sunny and 27. Current weather conditions can be found anytime on your West Central Online app. I'm Judy Peters.
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1: The Kinsmen and Connect Club of Kindersley are having a Meet Me at the Grill fundraising raffle. 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The second is a Blackstone griddle worth over $600. And the third is a steak and burger meat pack valued at $430. The draw is October 1st, and all the money raised goes right back into local community projects. 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

0: has had his case adjourned in Moose Jaw Provincial Court. We get more from Moose Jaw's Sean Slatt.
1: Bradley Cornway appeared via CCTV from remand in Moose Jaw Provincial Court. Legal aid lawyer Zach Anderson appeared as agent for Cornway's lawyer, Andrew Hitchcock. Anderson had instructions from Hitchcock to adjourn the case to September 28th. The adjournment was agreed upon by Crown Prosecutor Stephen Wishart and granted by Judge Darren Chow. Cornway is facing one count of possession of child pornography stemming from a Moose Jaw Police Service search on June 24th that found printed images of child sexual abuse material. I'm Sean Slatt.
0: A Moose Jaw and Regina trucking company is facing charges under Saskatchewan's Immigration Services Act. We get more from Moose Jaw's Cameron Kosh.
2: Jarwar Singh and JD Trucking Limited are both charged with allegedly making or signing false statements or providing false, misleading, or inaccurate information under the Immigration Services Act. The alleged offenses are said to have taken place on or around April 9th in or near Regina. The Immigration Services Act is designed to protect immigrants and foreign workers from unique situations they may encounter. Workers in Saskatchewan are also protected under the Saskatchewan Employment Act. Singh and JD Trucking are due back in court in Regina on September 28th. I'm Cameron Kosh.
0: Manitoba will not be having a time change this fall, joining Saskatchewan. The province will have daylight saving time year-round. Having grown up in Saskatchewan, acting administrator of Merrifield, Glenda Johnston, says they're making the right choice.
3: It makes more sense to me that provinces aren't changing back and forth, but I never lived in a province that did that, so maybe I would have a different opinion if I had actually lived there, but living in Saskatchewan, I like it that our time is just always the same.
0: Johnston says she still would have preferred keeping Manitoba at standard time to sync up the two provinces. Keeping threats away from cattle is always a goal for ranchers, with many turning to another animal for help. Chad Ross says livestock guardian dogs help to solve a challenge around coyotes.
4: With the current challenges we're facing with the explosion in coyote populations and wildlife populations here in the southeast, calf death loss has been a real problem for us. And so we had to find ways to protect our livestock. And so we went ahead and started using these livestock guardian dogs.
0: Ross says they have four dogs on the ranch with the cattle, and they all love their job. And that's your provincial news.
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0: Sunny today and windy, 21 degrees. A few clouds tonight with a low of 6. Tomorrow it'll be sunny and windy with a high of 25. On Monday, sunshine, 28 degrees. Tuesday it'll be sunny and 27. Current weather conditions can be found anytime on your West Central online app. I'm Judy Peters.
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6: Now, your West Central online weather.
7: Sunny today and windy, 21 degrees. A few clouds tonight with a low of 6. Tomorrow it'll be sunny and windy with a high of 25. On Monday, sunshine, 28 degrees. Tuesday it'll be sunny and 27. Current weather conditions can be found anytime on your West Central online app. I'm Judy Peters.
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4: Sunny today and windy, 21 degrees. A few clouds tonight with a low of 6. Tomorrow it'll be sunny and windy with a high of 25. On Monday, sunshine, 28 degrees. Tuesday it'll be sunny and 27. Current weather conditions can be found anytime on your West Central Online app. I'm Judy Peters.
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1: The Bigger Métis Local 53 is hosting its third annual Truth and Reconciliation Day on September 30th at St. Gabriel School, kicking off the morning at 10 a.m. with a community walk. Activities and lunch will follow until 5 p.m. That's the Bigger Métis Local 53, third annual Truth and Reconciliation Day on September 30th at St. Gabriel School from 10 to 5. And if you have an event or a fundraiser to share for your community, you can post it for free on the West Central Online Events page.
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1: 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Jeff Hoffman strikes out Cody Bellinger, and the Blue Jays have done it.
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8: Now, your West Central online weather.
9: Sunny today and windy, 21 degrees. A few clouds tonight with a low of 6. Tomorrow it'll be sunny and windy with a high of 25. On Monday, sunshine, 28 degrees. Tuesday it'll be sunny and 27. Current weather conditions can be found anytime on your West Central online app. I'm Judy Peters.
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0: 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And CJYM 1330 is here with every pitch, stolen base, and home run.
1: Guerrero with a fly ball to right. He's hit it well. It is gone.
0: 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We bring the game. You bring the hot dogs and peanuts.
1: Got him! Jeff Hoffman strikes out Cody Bellinger, and the Blue Jays have done it.
0: From the first pitch to the final out, your home for Toronto Blue Jays baseball is CJYM 1330.
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6: Now, your West Central online weather.
7: Sunny today and windy, 21 degrees. A few clouds tonight with a low of 6. Tomorrow it'll be sunny and windy with a high of 25. On Monday, sunshine, 28 degrees. Tuesday it'll be sunny and 27. Current weather conditions can be found anytime on your West Central online app. I'm Judy Peters.
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0: Hollywood Nights, great song from Bob Seger and the Silver Bullet Band on a Saturday morning with Saskatchewan's best music. Hope you're having a great weekend. I'm Colin Powers. Well, technically, this is the last weekend of summer. Fall officially arrives on Tuesday at precisely 6.04 p.m. Set your alarms. Fall might be coming soon, but it looks like summer wants to hang around, and I don't think we can complain about that. We've got some beautiful weather coming up, and this will be perfect weather for the farmers who are working hard to wrap up harvest. We'll get those forecast details for your area in just a few moments.
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7: Now, your West Central Online weather.
8: Sunny today and windy, 21 degrees. A few clouds tonight with a low of 6. Tomorrow it'll be sunny and windy with a high of 25. On Monday, sunshine, 28 degrees. Tuesday it'll be sunny and 27. Current weather conditions can be found anytime on your West Central Online app. I'm Judy Peters.
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0: Saskatchewan's best music, CSNY on a Saturday morning. I'm Colin Powers. Thanks for letting us be a part of your weekend. It is the opening weekend of the WHL and SJHL seasons. Both leagues got up and running again last night. Full slate of 10 games in the WHL tonight, including the Swift Current Broncos entertaining the defending Eastern Conference champion Prince Albert Raiders. Meanwhile, the Moose Jaw Warriors host the Saskatoon Blades at Temple Garden Center. In the SJ, Yorkton hosts Estevan. Melville welcomes Weyburn. Humboldt entertains Warman, LaRonche hosts Melfort, and the Battleford's North Stars host the Nipawin Hawks.
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5: Now, your West Central Online weather.
6: Sunny today and windy, 21 degrees. A few clouds tonight with a low of 6. Tomorrow it'll be sunny and windy with a high of 25. On Monday, sunshine, 28 degrees. Tuesday it'll be sunny and 27. Current weather conditions can be found anytime on your West Central Online app. I'm Judy Peters.
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0: Sticks on a Saturday morning with Saskatchewan's best music. Thanks for letting us be a part of your weekend. I'm Colin Powers, and I tell you what, it's going to be an amazing weekend weather-wise, and this is going to be perfect weather for the farmers who are looking to get harvest wrapped up. The rain we got this month, we don't need to tell you this, it has held up harvest activities all across the province, and we'll take a look at how things stand after 10 o'clock.
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2: The Kindersley Gem and Mineral Show is happening at the Kindersley Inn on September 25th to 27th. 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

0: Straight on with Ann and Nancy Wilson. It's Hard on a Saturday Morning with Saskatchewan's Best Music. Hope you're having a great weekend. I'm Colin Powers. It is a beautiful weekend, and we're getting an extended break from the rain, which is good news for the farmers out there. According to the latest Saskatchewan crop report, harvest is still well behind average. Right now, 32% of the provincial crop is in the bin, with the five-year average at 71%. And the recent rain has held up harvest, but it will be good for moisture reserves in a lot of areas, especially in the western half of Saskatchewan. Cropland topsoil moisture is rated as 63% adequate and 34% surplus. And obviously, the slow harvest can be a frustrating and stressful situation for farmers. And we'd like to remind them that the Farm Stress Line is available for confidential support for producers and their families if they need it. The number to call toll-free, 1-800-667-4442.
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6: Sunny today and windy, 21 degrees. A few clouds tonight with a low of 6. Tomorrow it'll be sunny and windy with a high of 25. On Monday, sunshine, 28 degrees. Tuesday it'll be sunny and 27. Current weather conditions can be found anytime on your West Central Online app. I'm Judy Peters.
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0: Love changes everything. Honeymoon Suite on a Saturday morning with Saskatchewan's best music. Colin Powers here. Thanks for letting us be a part of your weekend. Well, we're getting into the last week of the Major League Baseball regular season. The Toronto Blue Jays are still in a very tight race for the last wildcard spot in the American League, but they are running out of games and they need to string some wins together. The Jays continue their weekend series against the Texas Rangers tonight in Arlington. Jose Soriano will start tonight with the first pitch just after 5 o'clock, and you can catch the game live on AM 1190 in Weyburn, 1330 CJYM in Rosetown, and 1210 CFYM in Kindersley.
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5: Now, your West Central online weather.
6: Sunny today and windy, 21 degrees. A few clouds tonight with a low of 6. Tomorrow it'll be sunny and windy with a high of 25. On Monday, sunshine, 28 degrees. Tuesday it'll be sunny and 27. Current weather conditions can be found anytime on your West Central online app. I'm Judy Peters.
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0: Police. Every little thing she does is magic on a Saturday morning with Saskatchewan's best music. Hope you're having a great day today. I'm Colin Powers. You know, Saskatchewan and Manitoba disagree on a lot of things. Who's got the better football team? We do, of course. Who makes the better style of pizza? We do. If you've never had Regina-style pizza, I urge you to try it, and it will change your life. I guarantee it. But we can now agree on something, and I'll tell you what that is after 11 o'clock.
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0: Linda Ronstadt on a Saturday morning with Saskatchewan's Best Music. Colin Powers here with you again. Hope you're having a great weekend. Well, finally, there's something that the people of Saskatchewan and Manitoba can agree on. Manitoba's provincial government announced earlier this week they will adopt permanent daylight saving time and will not move their clocks ahead this fall or ever again. They'll stay an hour ahead of us, and that means there's no more time change across Western Canada from Yukon all the way to the Manitoba-Ontario border. We don't know what Ontario is going to do. Hopefully, we'll find out soon. But in the meantime, on behalf of all of Saskatchewan, I'd like to welcome our friends from Manitoba to this prestigious No Time Change Club that we're in. We save you some pizza. Alberta hasn't eaten it all yet.
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5: Now, your West Central online weather.
6: Sunny today and windy, 21 degrees. A few clouds tonight with a low of 6. Tomorrow it'll be sunny and windy with a high of 25. On Monday, sunshine, 28 degrees. Tuesday it'll be sunny and 27. Current weather conditions can be found anytime on your West Central online app. I'm Judy Peters.
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0: The King Bees on a Saturday morning with Saskatchewan's best music. Colin Powers here with you again. Well, the Saskatchewan Rough Riders are on a bye week this week, but they'll keep their eye on the big CFL matchup this afternoon as the Edmonton Elks visit the Toronto Argonauts. The Elks lead the West Division with a 10-3 record. They've already clinched a playoff berth, and the win will give them some more distance from the second-place Riders, who have an 8-5 mark after last weekend's loss in the Banjo Bowl. The other CFL game today is the Calgary Stampeders hosting the winless Ottawa Red Blacks, and the Riders will return to action next Friday when they visit the BC Lions.
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10: Sunny today and windy, 21 degrees. A few clouds tonight with a low of 6. Tomorrow it'll be sunny and windy with a high of 25. On Monday, sunshine, 28 degrees. Tuesday it'll be sunny and 27. Current weather conditions can be found anytime on your West Central online app. I'm Judy Peters.
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0: Tom Petty on a Saturday morning with Saskatchewan's best music. Colin Powers here with you again. Hope you're having a great day today. You know, I know a lot of people have checked their Lottomax tickets this morning, see if they've won that big $40 million jackpot. I know I didn't win. And if that's part of your routine, though, maybe wait until you have a doctor's appointment and check those tickets while you're in the waiting room, because it could actually be pretty lucky for you. It was for a man from Moose Jaw, who's now the province's newest millionaire. I'll tell you more after 12.
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2: From the Provincial News Desk, I'm Judy Peters. A man accused of attempted murder wants to change one of his bail conditions. Moose Jaw's Sean Slatt has more.
3: Owen Kretch appeared in Moose Jaw Provincial Court while his lawyer, Rock DuPont, appeared by telephone. DuPont told the court he was new to the file and needed time to review disclosure. He also requested a no-contact order assessment report. Kretch told the court one of his bail conditions prevented him from attending the home he and his ex-wife own. He said his ex-wife has since moved out and he wants that condition changed so that he could live at the property. Crown Prosecutor Stephen Wishart said he would need to verify the change in circumstances with the complainant. The case has since been adjourned to October 6th. I'm Sean Slatt.
2: A couple from Oxbow say they found several holes in their home after a July 16th firearm discharge involving a neighboring RCMP officer. Here's Sean Lee Von Royen on his concerns.
4: I was just like a little bit shooken, the fact that there was no phone call to me asking where my wife is, if she's at home, if she's safe. And just to me too, like, hey, are you okay? Like, I shot through, like, no remorse at all.
2: The Von Royens say the incident has damaged their trust in the RCMP and they want greater accountability. A Moose Jaw and Regina trucking company is facing charges under Saskatchewan's Immigration Services Act. We get more from Moose Jaw's Cameron Kosh.
5: Jarwar Singh and JD Trucking Limited are both charged with allegedly making or signing false statements or providing false, misleading, or inaccurate information

0: and wildlife populations here in the southeast. Calf death loss has been a real problem for us, and so we had to find ways to protect our livestock, and so we went ahead and started using these livestock guardian dogs.
1: Ross says they have four dogs on the ranch with the cattle, and they all love their job. And that's your provincial news.
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1: Sunny today and windy, 21 degrees. A few clouds tonight with a low of 6. Tomorrow it'll be sunny and windy with a high of 25. On Monday, sunshine, 28 degrees. Tuesday it'll be sunny and 27. Current weather conditions can be found anytime on your West Central online app. I'm Judy Peters.
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0: Chilliwack on a Saturday afternoon. We're in your lunch hour now with Saskatchewan's best music. Thanks for letting us be a part of your weekend. I'm Colin Powers. Well, you never know, and life is about to change. And for one Moose Jaw man, it happened while waiting for a chiropractor appointment. Howard Cormier was sitting in the waiting room when he decided to check his Lotto 649 numbers. Turns out that quick check made him a millionaire. Cormier won the $1 million gold ball prize and says he was so shocked he may have let a few choice words slip out right there in the clinic. He already has plans for the money, paying off bills, fixing up his vehicle, and maybe bringing his sister and her family over from England for a visit. Now, the moral of the story, maybe check your lottery ticket before your next appointment. It could be the best medicine you'll ever get.
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5: Now, your West Central online weather.
6: Sunny today and windy, 21 degrees. A few clouds tonight with a low of 6. Tomorrow it'll be sunny and windy with a high of 25. On Monday, sunshine, 28 degrees. Tuesday it'll be sunny and 27. Current weather conditions can be found anytime on your West Central online app. I'm Judy Peters.
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0: Shania Twain on a Saturday afternoon with Saskatchewan's best music. Colin Powers here with you again. And the NHL preseason starts today. There are seven games on the schedule with a couple of split squad games between the Habs and the Leafs. Also, the Edmonton Oilers host the Winnipeg Jets, and the Vancouver Canucks make the quick trip to Seattle to take on the Kraken. The regular season starts up on September 29th.
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7: Sunny today and windy, 21 degrees. A few clouds tonight with a low of 6. Tomorrow it'll be sunny and windy with a high of 25. On Monday, sunshine, 28 degrees. Tuesday it'll be sunny and 27. Current weather conditions can be found anytime on your West Central Online app. I'm Judy Peters.
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0: That voodoo thing with Colin James on a Saturday afternoon with Saskatchewan's best music. Colin Powers here. Thanks for letting us be a part of your weekend. While high school football is back up and running again, you know, I help out with the Swift Current Colts with their games, and there was a frightening scene at a game last Thursday. A player from the Greenall Griffins collapsed on the sidelines and was taken to hospital, where he remains in stable condition. And the community in both Balgonie, Swift Current, and all over Saskatchewan really has rallied around this young man, and the crowdfunding campaign has raised thousands of dollars for his recovery. I'll share this story after 1 o'clock.
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2: 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And if you have an event or a fundraiser to share for your community, you can post it for free on the West Central Online Events page.
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0: Haywire on a Saturday afternoon with Saskatchewan's best music. Hope you're having a great weekend. I'm Colin Powers. Well, support is poured in for the family of a football player that suffered a serious injury at a game last Thursday in Swift Current. Hunter Gronick from the Greenall Griffins collapsed on the sidelines during their game against the Colts. He was taken to Cypress Regional Hospital, where he was diagnosed with a brain bleed and then sent to Regina by Stars for emergency surgery. He remains in the ICU in a medically induced coma and will have a long recovery ahead. A crowdfunding campaign started by the family has raised over $50,000 with donors from all over the province. Hunter's mom, Sabrina, says they are grateful for the support.
1: It has been absolutely amazing. I can't thank anybody enough for the love and support that's been outpoured kind of or towards us. It means the world to both me and my family, and it's just going to help with every expense that it possibly can, and whatever's left over at the end we will donate, and we will also put in a fund for Hunter to do with as he pleases afterwards.
0: And we're certainly still thinking about Hunter, his family, and his teammates and his classmates as he goes through this recovery. We have more about this story and the link to the GoFundMe campaign on our website.
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4: 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I'll see you down at Skyline Convenience. 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
10: Sunny today and windy, 21 degrees. A few clouds tonight with a low of 6. Tomorrow it'll be sunny and windy with a high of 25. On Monday, sunshine, 28 degrees. Tuesday it'll be sunny and 27. Current weather conditions can be found anytime on your West Central online app. I'm Judy Peters.
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0: Romantic traffic from the Spoons on a Saturday afternoon with Saskatchewan's best music. Colin Powers here with you again. It's week two of the NFL season. Some of the big games tomorrow include the defending Super Bowl champion Seattle Seahawks visiting the Arizona Cardinals, and Patrick Mahomes will be back under center as the Kansas City Chiefs welcome the Indianapolis Colts in the Sunday Nighter. Monday Night Football as the New York Giants in another primetime game. Yeah, I'm a Giants fan, and for the last few seasons, I haven't been able to watch a lot of their games because they weren't on the channels I get. So it's kind of refreshing knowing that they'll be able to watch them on TV. Plus, they got that big win over the Cowboys last week, too. The G-Men will be in L.A. to take on the Rams on Monday night.
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11: Sunny today and windy, 21 degrees. A few clouds tonight with a low of 6. Tomorrow it'll be sunny and windy with a high of 25. On Monday, sunshine, 28 degrees. Tuesday it'll be sunny and 27. Current weather conditions can be found anytime on your West Central Online app. I'm Judy Peters.
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0: Saskatchewan's best music with Roman Gray on a Saturday afternoon. I'm Colin Powers. Thanks for letting us be a part of your weekend. I don't know how you feel about snakes. I know a lot of people who are just petrified of them. I'm okay with them as long as they're in a controlled environment, like a zoo or a science center. But if they're out in the wild, I get uneasy about them. Now, you have a chance to see prairie rattlesnakes in their natural habitat, and you'll be happy to know that there will be professionals on hand to guide you along the way. I'll tell you more about this after 2 o'clock.
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0: Kim Mitchell on a Saturday afternoon with Saskatchewan's best music. Colin Powers here. Hope you're having a great weekend. Now, if you're looking for a truly Saskatchewan adventure, next week you can get up close and personal with one of the prairie's most misunderstood residents, the prairie rattlesnake. Yeah, Grasslands National Park is offering special rattlesnake ramble tours, taking visitors on the guided 7-kilometer hike to a remote snake overwintering site. The tours are led by park staff and a professional herpetologist, giving people a behind-the-scenes look at how rattlesnakes and other reptiles survive in their prairie ecosystem. Now, before you start picturing yourself surrounded by poisonous snakes, remember, this is a guided educational experience led by professionals designed to help people understand these fascinating creatures. And let's be honest, how many people can say they spent their day visiting a rattlesnake den in the Badlands? That's a story worth telling, and we got some more details about it on SwiftCurrentOnline.com.
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12: Sunny today and windy, 21 degrees. A few clouds tonight with a low of 6. Tomorrow it'll be sunny and windy with a high of 25. On Monday, sunshine, 28 degrees. Tuesday it'll be sunny and 27. Current weather conditions can be found anytime on your West Central online app. I'm Judy Peters.
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0: Chilliwack on a Saturday afternoon with Saskatchewan's best music. Colin Powers here with you again. We got some Blue Jays baseball coming up for you later on today as the Blue Jays continue a weekend set with the Texas Rangers in Arlington. The Jays are still in the mix for that last wild card spot in the American League, but time is running out and they need to string some wins together. Jose Soriano gets the ball tonight. First pitch is just after 5 o'clock, and you can catch the game live on AM 1190 in Weyburn, 1330 CJYM in Rosetown, and 1210 CFY in Kindersley.
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7: Now, your West Central online weather.
8: Sunny today and windy, 21 degrees. A few clouds tonight with a low of 6. Tomorrow it'll be sunny and windy with a high of 25. On Monday, sunshine, 28 degrees. Tuesday it'll be sunny and 27. Current weather conditions can be found anytime on your West Central online app. I'm Judy Peters.
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0: Saskatchewan's best music, Harlequin, on a Saturday afternoon. I'm Colin Powers, wrapping things up for today. Thanks for letting us be a part of your weekend. I'm back with you again next Saturday. And don't forget the Brian Adams Radio Show. That's going to get underway at 3 o'clock.
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3: Hey everybody, we got a few hours of great rock and roll ahead. Some classics, favorites, alternative, punk, and a few of my own. Basically, wherever the music takes us. And when you got a show to start, there's really only one perfect

This is Brian Adams, and you're listening to Brian Adams Radio. By the end of the 90s, U2 had spent a decade experimenting. Bigger productions, new sounds, giant tours, and plenty of chances taken along the way. Then came their album, All That You Can't Leave Behind, in 2000. And this song felt like U2 planted their flag again. Big guitars, big chorus. And it went on to win Record of the Year, Song of the Year, and Best Rock Performance at the Grammys. Now that's a beautiful way to start a new chapter. Here's U2, Beautiful Day, on Brian Adams Radio. The heart is a-

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10: A few clouds tonight with a low of 6. Tomorrow it'll be sunny and windy with a high of 25. On Monday, sunshine, 28 degrees. Tuesday it'll be sunny and 27. Current weather conditions can be found anytime on your West Central online app. I'm Judy Peters.
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If you just joined us, welcome to Brian Adams Radio, and I'm Brian Adams. Listen for the horn section in this next one. Trombone, saxophone, and trumpet. All over one of the biggest records of Phil Collins' career. And Sussudio doesn't mean anything. Phil started singing it as a nonsense placeholder while he was writing the song, and eventually decided nothing else sounded quite as good. I know for a fact that I've done the same thing, but I always came up with something that made sense. Sometimes your mumbles are your best lyrics, and sometimes you gotta leave well enough alone. From No Jacket Required, Phil Collins, Sussudio.

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1: This next song came from a real night out. Adam Duritz and his friend Marty Jones were watching Marty's father, a jazz musician, David Serva, play at a club in San Francisco. And the two started talking about what life would be like if they became famous one day. Duritz turned that conversation into a song. And then came the irony. Mr. Jones became Counting Crows' breakthrough, and suddenly that fame that they'd be daydreaming about was very real. Gotta be careful what you wish for, fellas.

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12: A few clouds tonight with a low of 6. Tomorrow it'll be sunny and windy with a high of 25. On Monday, sunshine, 28 degrees. Tuesday it'll be sunny and 27. Current weather conditions can be found anytime on your West Central Online app. I'm Judy Peters.
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Hey, I'm Brian Adams, and this is Brian Adams Radio. This next song's one of my favorite songs. It was written by David Bowie and Brian Eno. And over the years, everybody from Blondie to Peter Gabriel and Janelle Monáe have taken a run at it. And here's another take on this Bowie classic, The Wallflowers, Heroes, on Brian Adams Radio.

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Brian Adams, and this is Brian Adams Radio. Up next, one of the songs that helped kick the pop punk explosion into high gear around the turn of the millennium. You may remember the song Baby Cakes Butter Muffin. No, I don't. Well, apparently, that was the working title for Blink-182's All the Small Things. Tom DeLonge wrote it as an ode to his girlfriend at the time, who complained that he was always writing songs about other girls. So he wrote one for her, and accidentally came up with one of the band's biggest songs. And all those ridiculously catchy na-na-nas, a nod to the Ramones. And according to Tom, a handy solution when he couldn't think of any lyrics. Whatever works. Blink-182, All the Small Things, on Brian Adams Radio.

That's my song, I Thought I'd Seen Everything, right here on Bryan Adams Radio. But you gotta keep an open mind, you never know what's coming your way. Now, have you got a wild side? I do. Lou Reed had one, and these guys definitely have one. In fact, I'm pretty sure if you flip Motley Crue's wild side over, you just find an even more wild side. Let's take a ride on Bryan Adams Radio. Motley Crue, wild side.

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12: A few clouds tonight with a low of 6. Tomorrow it'll be sunny and windy with a high of 25. On Monday, sunshine, 28 degrees. Tuesday it'll be sunny and 27. Current weather conditions can be found anytime on your West Central Online app. I'm Judy Peters.
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Hello, I'm Brian Adams, and this is Brian Adams Radio. Thanks for tuning in. Sublime's Tale is one of rock's great bittersweet success stories. Their self-titled breakthrough album arrived just 2 months after singer Bradley Knoll died in 1996. He never got to see just how enormous those songs would become. But here's another chapter now. Decades later, Sublime would return with Bradley's son Jacob Knoll, carrying his father's music forward with a new album this year. That's quite a legacy. From 1996, Sublime, Santeria.

That's Kim Mitchell serving his rock and roll duty. Hey, it's a tough job, but somebody's got to do it. These next guys have certainly done their share. The Red Hot Chili Peppers released Scar Tissue in 1999, and it became one of their biggest hits, including an incredible 16 weeks at number one on the modern rock chart. 5 years later, Anthony Kiedis borrowed the title again for his autobiography, which became a bestseller in its own right. One title, two pretty remarkable chapters.

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5: A few clouds tonight with a low of 6. Tomorrow it'll be sunny and windy with a high of 25. On Monday, sunshine, 28 degrees. Tuesday it'll be sunny and 27. Current weather conditions can be found anytime on your West Central online app. I'm Judy Peters.
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8: Reluctantly crouched at the starting line. Engines pumping and thumping in time. The green light flashes, the flags go up, churning

This is Brian Adams, and you're listening to Brian Adams Radio. Fleetwood Mac made some extraordinary music under some pretty extraordinary circumstances. While they were making their album Rumors, Lindsey Buckingham and Stevie Nicks were splitting up. John and Christine McVie were divorcing. Mick Fleetwood's marriage was falling apart. Most bands would probably call it quits if that was going on. But Fleetwood Mac at that time made one of the greatest records of all time, which goes to show that sometimes turmoil makes great art. Here's Stevie Nicks' contribution to the chaos, Fleetwood Mac, Dreams.

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1: Billy Gibbons from ZZ Top has said that this next song started with a pretty simple observation. He was driving around Los Angeles and couldn't help noticing that everywhere he looked, women were wearing these short skirts that seemed to be everywhere in the early 80s. And being a songwriter, instead of simply appreciating the scenery, he went home and wrote a song about it. It was then that ZZ Top added that unmistakable guitar riff, a little Texas swagger, and suddenly they had another massive hit on their hands. Sometimes inspiration is all around you. ZZ Top, Legs, right here on Brian Adams.

If you're ever wondering what Don McLean meant by the day that music died in American Pie, that's the date. A plane crash took the lives of Ritchie Valens, JP the Big Bopper Richardson, and Charles Hardin Hawley. You probably know him better as Buddy Holly. More than three decades later, his name ended up in a completely different kind of rock classic. Here's Weezer, Buddy Holly.

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2: A few clouds tonight with a low of 6. Tomorrow it'll be sunny and windy with a high of 25. On Monday, sunshine, 28 degrees. Tuesday, it'll be sunny and 27. Current weather conditions can be found anytime on your West Central online app. I'm Judy Peters.
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